0: father and the gin. And I never saw a more enchanting farce than the moment when you shouted, "Move your blooming up!"
1: Yes, sir?
0: Is Miss Doolittle at home?
1: Whom should I say is calling?
0: Freddy Ainsford Hill.
1: Oh.
0: if she doesn't remember who I am, tell her I'm the chap who was sniggering at her.
1: Yes, sir.
0: Oh, and would you give her these?
1: Yes, sir. Won't you,
0: Oh, no, I won't come in, thank you. I want to drink in this street where she lives.
1: Yes, sir.
0: I have often walked down this street before, but the pavement always stayed beneath my feet before. All at once am I several stories high, knowing I'm on the street where you live. Are there lilac trees in the heart of town?

0: Hinesford Hill?
1: Oh, yes.
0: I'm terribly sorry, sir. But Miss Doolittle says she doesn't want to see anyone ever again.
1: But why? She was magnificent.
0: Magnificent?
1: Yes.
0: Do you have the right address, sir?
1: Of course I do. Look, tell her I'll wait.
0: But it could be days, sir. Even weeks.
1: But don't you see, I'll be happier here.

0: Minnie! Martha! What are you doing here?
1: Don't touch that!
0: Minnie, it's not what you're thinking.
2: No?
0: No? This might look a bit suspect.
2: Yep.
0: But I just need to explain that, oh well, it's very clear what it's meant to be.
2: Pretty clear.

0: anymore. I just want to say that I'm going to punch her in the face.
1: No.
2: What's going on?
1: No.
2: It's a boat to find your boat. I am done with all your little jokes.
1: We all knew you were hiding something. Now we found it.
2: When we die,

Each evening, from December to December, before you drift to sleep upon your cot, think back on all the tales that you remember of Camelot. Ask every person if he's heard the story, and tell it strong and clear if he has not, that once there was a fleeting wisp of glory called Camelot.

0: The melancholy lot of man is to scorn hope even when it dazzles the eye. Why are we so easily threatened by the light? Is that really true, Pablo?
1: Not to an idiot optimist like you. Go away. You must have your own work to do.
0: You are my work. Hard work sometimes.
2: Why toil through the night? Wait for the light, bright and unbroken. Words rot in the dark, don't strike a spark if they're unspoken.

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Mike couldn't

16. Michael and I got parts in Westside at White Plains High. 3 o'clock went to rehearse in the gym. Mike played Doc, who didn't

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1: Sure, sure, sure. 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I'm gonna get your bookings, Dunkirk, New York.
0: Thus as the rap came on the barrel, which told me I was cut loose and no human power could avail me.
2: The

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You don't appreciate my time, sure. I'm sitting on a plan, I'll do the best I can. I'm gonna get your bookings tonight at 7. The remarkable Carrie Nation speaks with Anna Edson Taylor, heroine of The Four.

0: Jamie, you know what we should do?
1: What's that?
0: We should get married. You said it before. We're just alike. Why don't we, Jamie?
1: Why don't we? Bobby?
2: Bobby, Bobby, Bobby, baby, Bobby, Bobby, Bobby.
0: Marry me, and everybody will leave us alone.

thank you, Bobby. It's just that you have to want to marry somebody, not just somebody.

0: I really don't think you have anything to worry about, Charlie Brown. After all, science has shown that a person's character isn't really established until he's at least 5 years old.
1: But I am five. I'm more than five.
0: Oh well, that's the way it goes.
2: The only thing wrong with my big brother, Charlie Brown, is his total lack of confidence. His inferiority and his lack of confidence. His clumsiness, his inferiority, and his lack of confidence. His stupidity, his clumsiness, his inferiority, and his lack of confidence. His...
3: Did you know that Charlie Brown has never pitched a winning baseball game? Never been able to keep a kite in the air? Never won a game of checkers? And never successfully punted a football? Sometimes, I marvel at his consistency.
4: It is truly a dog's life, filled with many challenges. You try acting excited when that round-headed kid comes home from school.
5: Yes, I would say this is one of the finest examples of a failure face that you're liable to see for a long time.
1: Some days I wake up early to watch a sunrise, and I think how beautiful it is, and how my life lies before me. And I get a very positive feeling about things, like this morning, for instance. The sky is so clear and the sun so bright. How could anything go wrong on a day like this?
6: Hear the people sing, singing the song of angry men.

Here's what we're gonna do. You know what jazz scat singing is, right? All right, well, this is Yiddish scat singing. At the right time, I want you to repeat after me. I'll have the loin. 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

0: now what we're gonna do, I'm gonna cut you right in half. 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
1: Vey.
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1: Oi.
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1: Vey.
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0: Ivy, let's go to Studio B and brush up the public relations number. 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
1: Okay, guys, from the top. 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
0: and switch.
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0: Still got it. 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
1: You find Nancy for me, Bullseye. Where is she, Conboy? Go find her for me, Bullseye!
2: Good night, sir.

0: talking about that Bill, for pig's sake, just let him go. Why do you look at me like that, Bill?
1: You give me away, would you?
0: No, no, never
1: yet. Get away from me, woman!
0: I won't let go, Bill. Look at me. Look at me. I've been true to you upon my soul, I am.
1: Get away from me, woman!
0: God help me!
1: Stop staring at me. Close your eyes. Damn you. Close your eyes! You boy, come with me!
0: No. Help! Help!
2: Hey, you there! Oh my God! Help! Help! Help!
3: What's happened here?
2: A murder!
3: Did you know this woman?
2: I came here to meet this poor creature. As I was crossing the bridge, I saw someone running in the other direction.
3: Like?
2: A broad-shouldered, heavily built man.
3: Anything else?
2: Wearing a dark coat and carrying a heavy cudgel.
4: Bill Sykes! Here, what's going on?
0: It's Nancy! Bill Sykes has killed Nancy!
1: Where will he be? Now then, Oliver, give me the rope, boy. The rope, give me the rope! Oh. Damn you, Oliver. Give me the rope or there'll be more murders.
5: £50 to the man who takes him.
1: Damn you! Damn you! I'll escape you yet, do your worst! The eyes! Nancy! The eyes! The eyes!

0: I said, boy. You want your supper, you'll answer. Say, yes, sir. Say, yes, sir, I'm hungry. Say, please, sir, I'd like a plate. Well?
1: Yes, sir.
0: What was that, boy?
1: Yes, sir.
0: That's what I thought. Bon appetit.
1: Even after that, the fire and the mob and the hate, even after all of that, the riders kept on. From Anniston to Birmingham, and then from Birmingham on to Montgomery, where things got so bad, Martin Luther King Jr. had to ask President Kennedy to order the Alabama National Guard to step in. And still, they kept coming. We're heading to Jackson to fill up the jails, I heard one of them say. And I don't know what came over me in that moment. Maybe it was some of the riders' bravery starting to rub off on me, or some of their crazy. Or maybe I'd come to realize that spectating wasn't enough for me anymore. I needed to do something. And I heard myself say, y'all got room for one more.

0: Excuse me, sir.
1: What do you want now?
0: Don't waste your pucker on some all-day sucker, and don't try a toffee or cream. 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

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Each rabbit would show respect to me. The chipmunks genuflect to me. 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

0: just king.
1: Each rabbit would show respect to him, the chipmunks genuflect to him,
2: and his wife would be queen of the May.
0: I'll be monarch, none all, nice array.

0: Sherlock, Naval, Nashervey. 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
1: Your Majesty, if you were king, you wouldn't be afraid of anything?
2: Not nobody. Not nohow.
3: Not even a rhinoceros?
2: Imposterous.
1: How about a hippopotamus?
2: Why, I'd thrash him from top to bottom.
1: Supposing you met an elephant?
2: I'd wrap him up in cellophane.
3: What if it were a brontosaurus?
2: I'd show him who was king of the forest.
3: How?
2: How? Courage. What makes a king out of a slave? Courage. What makes the flag on the mast to wave? Courage. What makes the elephant charge his tusk in the misty mist or the dusky dusk? What makes the muskrat guard his musk? Courage. What makes the Sphinx the seventh wonder? Courage. What makes the dawn come up like thunder? Courage. What makes the Hottentot so hot? What puts the ape in apricot? What have they got that I ain't got?
3: Courage.
2: You could say that again.
0: For courage is the thing of kings. With courage I'd be king of kings. The whole year round I'd be hailed and crowned by every living thing. I

0: I did it because it is wrong for one man to have so much service when other men have none.
1: I did it to bring down the government of Abraham Lincoln and to avenge the ravaged South.
2: I did it to prove to her my everlasting love.
3: I did it to make them listen to Charlie.
4: I did it cause my belly was on a fire.
5: I did it to preserve the Union and promote the sale of my book.
6: I did it so my friends would know where
7: Where's
6: I was coming
7: my
6: from.
7: Prize?
0: I did it because no one cares about the poor man's pain.
6: I did it so I'd know where I was coming
7: I
6: from.
7: Want
4: I did
7: my
4: it cause
7: prize.
4: The bosses made my belly burn.
0: I did it so she'd pay attention.
6: So I'd have someplace to
7: Don't
6: come
7: I
6: from,
7: get
6: someplace
7: a prize.
6: To go.
5: I did it because they said I would be ambassador to France.
0: I did it so they would suffer in the North the way we suffered in the
7: prize.
0: South.
3: I did it so there'd be a trial and Charlie would get to be a witness and he'd be on TV.

0: in our nation, a sad farewell, a lost farewell.
1: Mother, you can't stay here.
0: I'll never leave my husband's side. Though his dreams may have been denied him, my place is beside him.
1: But if you stay there,
0: don't let the love we fought for so long that has taken my son and my husband.

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Our mission is one, and yet I've lost for so many who died for the prize.

0: 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Now I know.
1: 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They live their lives for their followers only. But they have dreams and memories. And those who forgive them

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I know you see it. 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So trade that typical for something colorful. And if it's crazy, live a little crazy. 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

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Now I admire you, and that whole show you do, you're onto something, really it's something. 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

0: 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But I guess I'll leave that up to you.
1: Intriguing, but to go would cost me greatly. So what percentage of the show would I be taking?
0: Well, fair enough, you'd want a piece of all the action. I'd give you 7, we could shake and make it happen.

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2: That's when in Rome.
1: No, Rome makes me hungry. 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

0: angel of darkness, cease this torment! 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Whatever you may believe, this man, this thing, is not your father! Let her go! For God's sake, let her go! Christine!
1: Bravo, monsieur!
0: Such spirited words!
1: More tricks, monsieur!
2: Let's see, monsieur!
0: How far, you dear
2: God!
1: More deception! More violence!
0: That's right! Keep walking this way!
1: You can't win her love by making her your prisoner!
0: I'm here, monsieur! The angel of death!
2: Come on! Don't stop! So be it. Now let it be war!
0: Upon you both!
3: You understand your instructions? When you hear the whistle, take up your positions. I shall then instruct you to secure the doors. It is essential that all doors are properly secured.
4: André, are we doing the right thing?
5: Well, have you got a better idea?
3: Monsieur le Vicomte, am I to give the order?
6: Give the order.
3: You, in the pit. Do you have a clear view of that box?
7: Yes, sir.
3: Remember, when the time comes, shoot. Only if you have to, but shoot to kill.
7: How will I know, sir?
3: You'll know.
4: Monsieur le Vicomte, are you confident this will work? Will Miss Dyer sing?
3: Don't worry! Fear ma'am. André.
5: We're in your hands, monsieur.
3: My men are now in position, sir.
8: Go ahead, then.
3: Are the doors secure?
9: Secure!

0: I'm here.
1: I'm here.
2: I'm here! Ah! Idiot! I said only when the time comes!
3: But, Monsieur le Vicomte...
4: No buts! For once, Monsieur le Vicomte is right. Seal my fate tonight. I hate to have to cut the fun short, but the...

0: hide with me? Where, oh where? Of course, my room.
1: Nothing hasn't got the chance.
0: Here's my hat, my cloak, and sword. 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If I do not forget myself and laugh, ha, ha, ha.

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1: No, do it alone, Leo. 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Make me feel as useless as you always have. Do it alone, Leo. What could a woman

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Dare we wait?

man, what sort of devil is he to have me caught in a trap and choose to let me go free? It was his hour at last to put a seal on my fate, wipe out the past and wash me clean of the slate. All it would take was a flick of his knife. Vengeance was his and he gave me back my life. Damned if I live in the debt of a thief, damned if I yield at the end of the chase. I am the law and the law is not mocked. I'll spit his pity right back in his face. There is nothing on earth that we share.

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It was his right. It was my right to die as well. 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
0: Haven't you noticed?
1: You get all your coffee for free.
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She was my babysitter first. Listen up, is this what y'all want? 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

0: Hey, Emma, who's this girl you were gonna bring to the prom anyway? I didn't know we had more than one lesbo in town.
1: You don't know her. She's new here.
2: Like an exchange student?
1: Maybe.
0: Well, then why don't you, like, exchange her for a guy

0: Okay, I just got off the phone with the state's attorney. Like I suspected, she thinks this is a civil rights issue. This is a big deal, Emma.
1: Oh, shit. Sorry.
0: We'll get through it. Take a sec, relax, come in when you're ready.

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Why is that man staring at my resume? 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

0: And the prince climbed up Rapunzel's hair to the top of the tower and said, "Come with me and we'll live happily ever after." 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
1: I wish VeggieTales wasn't the only TV show in the world, Mom.
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0: I really need this job.
1: Not more than I do, believe me. 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What's your name?
2: Bibi. And this is Maggie.
1: Hi, Maggie.
2: Hi.
1: Hi.
2: Gosh, there's a lot of people here.
1: Yeah, it's a cattle call.
2: But you'll get the job for sure, Maggie. You're so pretty.
3: Believe me, looks are overrated. It's just a different set of problems.
4: Okay, ladies, line up. We'll start with you. You, number 24.
1: My name is Sheila. What do you want to know?
4: Why don't you tell me why you're in this business?
1: I wanted to be a ballet dancer. What else? The light, by the way, is a very funny color. Do you have anything softer?
4: Don't worry about the light.
1: It's very harsh.
5: So tell me.
1: What?
4: Do you always come on like this?
1: No, sometimes I'm aggressive.
5: Will you just bring it down?
1: Bring what down?
5: Your attitude, miss.
1: It's Sheila.
4: Okay, Sheila. Why don't you tell me about your parents?
1: My parents?
4: Yeah.
1: Well, my mother was a ballerina until my father made her quit.
4: Really?
1: Really.
4: Tell me more.

I knew that they weren't hers, but it wasn't something you'd want to discuss. He wasn't warm. Well, not to her. Well, not to us.

0: Okay, number 18.
1: I'm BB, sir.
0: And what's your story?
1: I don't know what you mean.
0: Okay. On the subject of mothers, what about yours?
1: My mother?
0: Yes, yours.
1: She lied to me.
2: She lied to you?
1: Mother always said I'd be very attractive when I grew up.

0: number six.
1: Number six, that's me, Maggie. Can I tell you about my parents?
0: Go ahead.
1: I don't know what they were for or against, really, except each other. I mean, I was born to save their marriage, but when my father came to pick up my mother from the hospital, he said, I thought this was gonna help, but I guess not. Anyway, I did have a fantastic fantasy life. I used to dance around the living room with my arms up like this. My fantasy was, it was an Indian chief, and he'd say to me, Maggie, do you want to dance? And I'd say, Daddy, I would love to dance.

0: moment when she shouted, "Move your bloomin'."
1: Yes, sir?
2: Is Miss Doolittle in?
1: Whom shall I say is calling?
2: Freddy Eynsford Hill. Oh, if she doesn't remember who I am, tell her I'm the chap who was sniggering at her.
1: Yes, sir.
2: And will you give her these?
1: Yes, sir. Wouldn't you like to come in, sir? They're having dinner, but you may wait in the hall.
2: No, thank you. I want a drink in the street where she lives.

0: Wow, I'm getting nostalgic just listening to you guys. Would you believe I haven't picked up a paintbrush since art school? Painting used to make me feel untouchable, but that was a lifetime ago.
1: You know, Marnie, if you ever want to get back into painting, you're more than welcome to come share my studio space.
0: That's very kind, Bodhi. But I manage an office. I don't make art.
1: Well, maybe from 5 to 9 you could. Come on, Marnie. Give it a try.
0: Okay.
2: But

0: Wow, thanks, guys. You know, for so long, I thought that part of me was gone, but now I wonder if it might have just been buried under some paperwork.
1: We have so much to celebrate this weekend. Let's toast. To art.
2: To art.

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1: 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I followed my heart, but I don't feel free. 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What's good enough for him should be good enough for me.

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0: And where are you off to today?
1: The bookshop. I just finished the most wonderful story about a beanstalk
0: That's
1: and
0: nice.
1: An ogre.
0: Marie, the baguettes!

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1: Finished already?
0: Ugh, I couldn't put it down. Have you got anything new?
1: Not since yesterday.
0: That's all right. I'll borrow this one.
1: That one? But you've read it twice.
0: Well, it's my favorite. Far off places, daring sword fights, magic spells, a prince in disguise.
1: If you like it all that much,

0: 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Wow! 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You're the greatest hunter in the whole world!
1: I know!
0: No beast alive stands a chance against you! And no girl, for that matter!
2: It's true, LeFou. And I've got my sights set on that one!
0: The inventor's daughter?
2: She's the one! The lucky girl I'm going to marry!
0: But she's
2: the most beautiful girl in town!
0: I know,
2: That makes her the best! And don't I deserve the best?
0: Of course you do!
2: Right from the...

Anyone can get lucky in America. I remind myself of this every day. The first nickel I ever earned, I keep in a little silver frame. It's how I gave my company a name. Reminding me how very far I came. I was a maker of the silhouettes who made a small improvement. A little book of silhouettes that simulated movement. Well, people seem to like it. Soon the money's going clink. And I'm Buffalo Nickel, Photoplay Inc. I go from silhouettes to photos. I invent a small projector. And soon I'm making movies and they're calling me director. An industry is dawning and I'm standing on the brink. Mr. Buffalo Nickel, Photoplay Inc. Life shines from the shadow screen, comical yet infinitely true. People love to see what people do, here when everyone, someone,

That was the summer of 1963, when everybody called me baby and it didn't occur to me to mind. That was before President Kennedy got shot, before the Beatles came, when I couldn't wait to join the Peace Corps, and I thought I'd never find a guy as great as my dad. That was the summer we went to Kellerman's.

0: had more me, if I had any, if I had a knee, I could climb, if I had a knee, out the window.
1: Why do you think you're here?
2: Why?
3: Why?
1: Why?
0: Why?
3: My eye sees too much.
1: Hand. I want to hold too much.
3: Mouth.
1: I'm hungry much too much.
0: Too much, too much, too much. I'm too much, much too much. I wasn't always this way. I had a life-shattering experience. I don't want to be broken.
1: I want
0: to be whole. I want to be whole.

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1: My lips just aren't what they were.
0: My lips just aren't what they were.
1: My lips just aren't what they were. Is there anyone left who can kiss? Spit on them! My mind just isn't what it was.
0: My mind just isn't what it was.
1: My mind just isn't what it was.
0: Is there anyone left who can dream? 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
1: My voice just isn't what it was.
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1: There was a time when dancing was so intimate and sleek.
0: A fella hugged his partner as they cuddled cheek to cheek.
2: Now he doesn't even know if she's around. Because they're in glorious technicolor, breathtaking cinemascope, and stereophonic sound.
1: It's not enough today to see a dancer at his ease.
0: He's gotta throw his back out and come sliding on his knees.
2: He's gotta have glorious Russian ballet or modern ballet or English ballet or Chinese ballet or Hindu ballet or ballet or any.

0: I'm the earth, you're the sky.
1: What?
0: The smile on your face shimmers like a butterfly.
1: I'm not smiling.
0: No, but when you do.
1: You speak in such a strange way.
0: Okay, let me try again. You feel the sand beneath your feet?
1: Yes.
0: It is a carpet of the softest silk.
1: What did you mean about the butterfly?
0: It's a metaphor. When something reminds you of something it isn't. Your smile, when you smile, it comes and goes. And it's beautiful, like a butterfly. It's the way I see you, not the way you really are.
1: You're confusing me.
0: It's poetry.
2: Beatrice?
1: I should go.
3: Don't go. Let me look in.

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0: not here.
1: What?
2: You guys, Rosa! Where is Elle? She doesn't have an engagement outfit? She is totally freaking out? She's trapped in the Old Valley Mill? Oh, whoops, sorry. The Old Valley Mall?

0: Blondes make commission so easy. Excuse me, have you seen this? It just came in. It's perfect for a blonde.
1: Right, with a half-loop stitch on China silk?
0: Uh-huh.
1: But the thing is, you can't use a half-loop stitch on China silk. It'll pucker. And you didn't just get this in because I saw it in last May's Vogue.
2: Oh my God, you guys.
1: I am not about to buy last year's dress at this year's price.
2: Elle saw right through that salesgirl's lies.
1: It may be perfect for a blonde, but I'm not that blonde. I may be in love, but I'm not stupid. Lady, I've got eyes.
3: Oh my God, Elle Woods, sorry, our mistake. Courtney, take your break. Just ignore her, she hasn't been well. Try this latest from the blonde. Go on, try.

0: don't you think?
1: Hold up. 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That's actually not ironic.
0: Right? If we're using irony as defined in Greek tragedy, I don't see how, like, a fly in your beverage applies.
1: That's not irony. That's just, like, shitty.

0: It's not, though.
1: It would be irony if the guy in the crash was, like, an airplane mechanic.
2: How about you guys let her finish?

0: making your friends feel. Excuse me, gentlemen. 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There's no music.
1: They want me. I've made my decision. I'm making the film.
0: I won't let you. You are my wife.
1: I want

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They are dying, they are learning. It is Rome who rule their city. 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

0: and they listened. And they heard my message, for I was singing notes that only cats or cat people could hear. A G sharp, 5 octaves above middle C. Incredible. 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I guess that's what happens. When you're swinging, spaces!
1: Bachelor Man!

0: That's the fairy, Frank.
1: It is. And the fairy brings the doctor. And the doctor brings the plant. And the plant brings you back. To me.
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I can see her now, Mrs. Freddy Ainsford Hill, in a wretched little flat above a store. 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Just a most forgiving man. 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

0: The characters in the book started speaking to me. 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Do you?
1: Oh, sweetie. I used to think, woo, I must be crazy. Where's my mind? I've lost my marbles. 'Cause I'm hearing voices all the time. I'd hear...
2: You! 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
0: 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But you know, I finally wrote the fairy tale and they quieted down. 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But I understand. It can be very distracting. When

0: Listen to this.
1: The actor must learn to use the magical if.
2: What if?
1: From the moment of the appearance of this if, the actor passes from a plane of actual reality into a plane of another life, created and imagined by himself. Believing in this life, the actor can then begin to create. 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
1: Whatever happened to Fay Wray? 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

0: did we do it, Johnny? 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We did it.
1: Oh, I knew it!
0: As much as I hate to admit it, Montague...
1: Oh, I'm a genius!
2: Oh, here we go!
3: I can't believe this.
0: I need a gin. Sicily is ours for the taking. Charles, congratulations. Everyone, in fact.
4: God,
0: that's brilliant!

sir, I'm pleased to report that the Allied invasion of Sicily was a success. You see, Adolf believed all the lies that we spread. Using a dead man's documents, we turned his head. We forced their forces to fly. So when

0: And I'm well enough equipped to keep up with the kisses from your perfect android lips. Hey, thank you, thanks. And I wrote that song for Beau Weathers.
1: I'm here, Ben. I'm right here.
2: There has to be a way. I won't face one more morning feeling despair. I'm sick to goddamn death of it.
1: Amen. It's easy. Life is empty. There is no hope. Hope doesn't grow on trees. We make our own. And I am here to tell you, it is the hardest thing we'll ever do.
2: I was always afraid of you. You see straight through me. I've always thought, it isn't possible. It can't be me she loves.
1: Well, think again. Come on. We're going home.
2: You're really something.
1: Bet your ass.
3: Sally? Are you all right? Come on, kid. Hey, it's me.
4: I left the dishes in the sink. I left them there. I was in such a hurry. And there is no Ben for me. Not ever. Any place.
3: There never was.
4: I'm 49 years old. That's all I am. What am I gonna do?
3: We're gonna go and get some rest. And then we're gonna make plans for tomorrow.
4: Tomorrow? Oh, dear God. It is tomorrow.

so much. And I want you all to know that I still believe in happy endings. Thank you, New York. Good night.

me Stokely. Conceived like we all was, in liberty and dedicated to the one I love. I mean dedicated to the proposition.